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0: Well, I think what he said was that the top prize is $100,000 and something about how great I look. 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

Sure, you could already fly from Denver to Paris direct right now, thanks to Air France and Delta. But today, United announced that they're going to have a direct flight from Denver to Paris. Usually when there's more competition, the price goes down a little bit. 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

How hardworking do you consider Colorado, like compared to other states? Compared to Wyoming, are we harder working? Probably not. Some of the hardest working people I know are in Wyoming. Wyoming, the fifth hardest working state, according to Wallet Hub. Colorado, number 15 on the list. South Dakota, congratulations. You get the crown. Hardest working state in 2026. The full map's online. 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

states compared to Wyoming? Are we harder working? Probably not. Some of the hardest working people I know are in Wyoming. Well, Wyoming, the fifth hardest working state, according to Wallet Hub. Colorado, number 15 on the list. South Dakota, congratulations. You get the crown. Hardest working state in 2026. 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Right.

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Night putting them head to head on our KYGO Instagram story. You go there, vote for your favorite one. Winner moves on to the following weeknight. Unless it wins seven in a row, then we retire it to the New Country Clash Hall of Fame. And there might be a new Hall of Famer after tonight's vote. Vincent Mason out of nowhere. Damned if I do. Six wins in a row. Here it is.

0: 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That song from Corey Kent and Jason Aldean, or Vincent Mason and Damned If I Do? 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
1: Today we're saying goodbye to Dolly Parton. She was so much more than just a country music star. She was someone who brought people together, gave back endlessly, and felt like a friend to everyone who listened to her.
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1: Sitting here stuck in traffic.
2: Got a crasher on I-270 westbound approaching I-25. It's backing things up past Vasquez with an over 40-minute delay right now. Then a couple of right lanes blocked. One I-70 westbound right at Brighton Boulevard due to a crash, and another one I-25 northbound at I-225 due to a wreck. And then on 6th, have another crash here westbound approaching Sheridan. This is backing things up to I-25 with about a 5-minute delay. Other than those issues, things are starting to quiet up a little bit. 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I'm Mike Spataro with traffic on 98.5.
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If you're looking up at the Colorado night sky tomorrow night right about 10 o'clock and you're like, dang, I can't find the moon. Where's the moon? Don't call 911 and report the moon missing. Lunar eclipse tomorrow night. It's actually not a total lunar eclipse tomorrow. So if you look real close, you'll be able to find a little piece of the moon. 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

I'm always pretty honest and transparent with you. I'll be honest, today was a really hard radio show to do on a country radio station when you lose one of the most iconic country singers of all time. It wasn't easy, but thank you for bearing with me. Thanks for chiming in with your Dolly memories and giving me requests. I'll leave you tonight with one more Dolly song. God bless her and her family. 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

0: Got a closure here on I-270 westbound between I-76 and I-25 due to a crash that happened. And then on 6th westbound approaching Sheridan, there's another wreck here blocking the center lane. Backing things up to I-25 with an over 20-minute delay. I-70 also has a crash blocking the right lane. Right at the Brighton Boulevard, Denver Coliseum exit, it's slowing things down to Holly with about a 5-minute delay, a little bit more. 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I'm Mike Spataro with traffic on 98.5 KYGO.
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Stepping in my city, I cannot kick this show off without sending my love, my respect, my admiration to the legend that is Dolly Parton, man. Passed away 80 years old. Dolly Parton did so much for music, for country music, for the world. Man, definitely much love. Rest in peace, Dolly Parton.

free tickets. We got you. It's Denver's number one for new country, 98.5 KYGO. It is Big Mike. I'm talking about free tickets to Riley Green. You try to check him out at Fiddler's Green. It's as simple as this. Sign up to win right now. KYGO.

0: Today we're saying goodbye to Dolly Parton. She was so much more than just a country music star. She was someone who brought people together, gave back endlessly, and felt like a friend to everyone who listened to her.
1: In my coat of many colors, my mama made for me.
0: From the beginning in East Tennessee to stages all over the world, her music helped us get through the good times.

0: Thank you, Dolly, for every song, every smile, and a lifetime of love. 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

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It's Big Mike. I love it to travel, and anytime we add like some new nonstop flights out of DIA, I'm a happy camper because I hate like doing the layovers and all that stuff. Well, United next year is going to be adding some nonstop flights to Paris. Paris, bonjour.

Florida's number one for new country, 98.5 KYJO. We all love some Oreos. Well, three limited editions flavors are dropped this week. Banana pudding, deep fried, and chicken and waffles. You can go try them and then decide which one will return next year. You can go vote. Make sure you try one. Get me some, too.

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2: Over the last 6 years or so, Carly Pearce has been on a journey of self-discovery to find out what she needs to thrive mentally, physically, and emotionally. Additionally, she's developed a keen sense to recognize red flags and the confidence to stand her ground, especially when it comes to her kids, I mean dogs, Johnny and June. While discussing the inspiration behind her new album, Honest Woman, one particular song, You Don't Like My Dogs, and its accompanying anecdote really stood out above the rest. I was in a relationship where someone was not nice to Johnny, and that was it. Johnny and I talked, and we kicked him out of the family, said the Grammy winner, before declaring. And my favorite thing about this is he will know exactly that this song is about him when he hears it. Honestly, I love everything about this story. Furthermore, I think we can all agree that boy is a half bubble off plum for not only his actions, but also for never realizing the consequences of those actions could be called out in a whole song written by his global country star, X. Talk about a hard lesson to learn. I'm Sheena, and that's your Music City Minute, powered by Ramos Law, the official injury law firm partner of Broncos Country.
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It's Big Mike. Couple months away, October, Scott Shaboozy. Going to be holding it down at Red Rocks. There's still a lot of big shows coming to Red Rocks, including Ty Myers. And if you wake the fun up with Tracy at Fizz tomorrow morning, 7:30, they're going to be hooking up your chance to win on 98.5 KYGO.

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It is Big Mike. Just a few weeks away, Fiddler's Green. 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

Country 98.5 KY Joe. It has been a dry spell. It's been hot. It's been a hot summer. And, you know, I'm not worried about pumpkin spice latte. I'm worried about this Hottam lineup at Sonic. We got cherry pie with Coke. We got blueberry pie with Dr. Pepper. 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Even

0: Today we're saying goodbye to Dolly Parton. She was so much more than just a country music star. 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

0: Today we're saying goodbye to Dolly Parton. She was so much more than just a country music star. She was someone who brought people together, gave back endlessly, and felt like a friend to everyone who listened to her.
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Baggio Bonjour. Sounds like I know French, isn't it? I'm going to have to learn some French because United just announced DIA. They're adding some nonstop flights to Paris. And, yeah, that's on my list. Definitely trying to get out there. There's so much world out there. Get some passport stamps. Ooh,

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Denver's number one for new country, 98.5 KYGO. It is Big Mike. Riley Green on the way. Phillips Green, a few short weeks away before he kicks off his season 30 of hosting The Voice. If you want free tickets, I'll tell you this. It's very simple. We got details coming next.

0: 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I'm thinking you're drunk. Oh, yeah, you do. 98.5 KYTO's got your tickets for free. 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
1: Well, this is not the way that I wanted to start off the show. It's B-Dub checking in. It's one of those stories you don't really want to have to tell. We've lost an absolute giant of country music. Dolly Parton has died at 80. I'll have more on Dolly and the incredible legacy she leaves behind coming up in May.

0: Denver is number one for new country, 98.5 KYGO. This one hurts. Speed up. Dolly Parton has died at the age of 80. TMZ first reported the news earlier this morning, and People has now also confirmed it. It's almost impossible to explain Dolly by just calling her a country singer. She was a songwriter, actress, businesswoman, philanthropist, and somehow one of the few celebrities everybody seemed to love. From Jolene and 9 to 5 to I Will Always Love You, her songs became part of our lives. And through the Imagination Library, she put millions of books into the hands of kids. Country music lost one of its great icons today. There will never be another Dolly Parton. Here you come
1: again. Today we're saying goodbye to Dolly Parton. She was so much more than just a country music star. She was someone who brought people together, gave back endlessly, and felt like a friend to everyone who listened to her.
2: In my coat of many colors, my mama made for me.
1: From the beginning in East Tennessee to stages all over the world, her music helped us get through the good times

0: Thank you, Dolly, for every song, every smile, and a lifetime of love. Rest in peace.
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1: E-scooters
0: have taken over. Consumer Reports, this is interesting, tested 13 of them and found the best option is none. They said because of the higher speeds and an increase in injuries, we no longer recommend them at all. There could be hope for downtown

0: WYGO, Denver's number one for new country. It's B-Dub, Carly Pierce on the show. Let's talk a little bit about Honest Woman, which is coming out at the end of the month. At this point, is being honest in your music easier or is it scarier because there's so many more people listening at this point than there were 10 years ago now?
1: I think it's easier because I think I really know my place in music and I know what people want from me. And I think if you're being honest, at least you can lay down at night and say you're authentically your own self.
0: Fair, fair. I mean, you've made a career out of saying the thing that a lot of women are thinking, but maybe don't want to say out loud. Is there anything on this album where you thought, you know, people are going to know exactly what I'm talking about?
1: There's a song called Happy for Myself that is talking about comparison. And for me, it was a true story of one of my girlfriends going ring shopping and me being totally having this really weird moment as a friend, being so excited for her, but also really longing to have that feeling myself and finding love myself. And I think that people, you know, who are trying to find love or have friends who are getting pregnant and they're not, and all these different things. I had a girl relate to it. She was waiting to ring the bell to be cancer-free. I think comparison is just such a big part of our life on social media, especially.
0: Is that stuff, you know, like the friend thing and the envy, you know, we all go through that as human beings, but is that hard to write about because it's such an uncomfortable thing to admit in the first place?
1: I don't know what this says about me, but I'm like the first one to admit when I'm wrong. I'm the first one to be like, oh, I thought this. I'm such an open book that I think I get excited when I feel like I have an idea that might be a little uncomfortable for some people to talk about, because I feel like that's those kind of uncomfy, oh, is she really talking about this? Is she really like admitting this? I think that's where like you really can relate to people.
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Denver's number one for new country, 98.5 KYGO. Coming up, one of the biggest names country music has ever known is gone, and honestly, this is one of those stories that doesn't feel real yet. We'll talk about it next in the breakdown.

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0: This one hurts. Dolly Parton has died at the age of 80. TMZ broke the news this morning. People is now reporting her death, as are several other news services and the family themselves. It's almost impossible to explain Dolly's impact in 40 seconds. Jolene, 9 to 5, I Will Always Love You, the movies, Dollywood, Imagination Library, and somehow through all of it, she always just felt like Dolly. Country music has lost one of its greatest songwriters, greatest ambassadors, and genuinely one of the most beloved people we've ever had. Dolly Parton was 80 years old. Here you come
2: again. Today we're saying goodbye to Dolly Parton. She was so much more than just a country music star. She was someone who brought people together, gave back endlessly, and felt like a friend to everyone who listened to her.
3: In my coat of many colors, my mama made for me.
2: From the beginning in East Tennessee to stages all over the world, her music helped us get through the good times and the bad.

0: Thank you, Dolly, for every song, every smile, and a lifetime of love. Rest in peace.
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1: We finally know America's favorite way to eat a spud. It's B-Dub, and one generation is apparently trying to kill the baked potato. And yes, it's a slow news day. That's next.

0: 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National Potato Day was last week, and a new poll found America's favorite potato is the French fry. No surprise there. 30% picked fries, followed by mashed potatoes, and then baked potatoes at 16%. But baked potatoes are apparently becoming the Buick sedan of side dishes. 28% of boomers say it's their favorite. Gen X drops to 19, millennials 12, Gen Z just 5%. Younger people would rather have fries, chips, or hash browns. And honestly, I understand. A baked potato is basically a 45-minute commitment to butter and sour cream. French fries
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15: 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Don says, forgiveness is the key. 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Don realizes that others have hurt you, but the wise man that he is, Don says, put hurt feelings behind you. Anger will eat you up inside. After that, I think Don added the word baby. See, you feel better already. Isn't it interesting that Alpine Bank enjoys spending time with you in this way?
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1: I don't know why, but I've had the desire the last couple of weeks to try one of those float tanks. 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I think my anxiety would get the better of me inside it, which would defeat the purpose of it, which is to relax. But I still think I want to give it a shot.

0: number one for new country, 98.5 KYGO. This one is tough. Earlier this morning, TMZ broke the news that Dolly Parton had died at the age of 80. It's B-Dub. There are artists who have hits. There are artists who become stars. And then there's Dolly. She became part of the fabric of country music and really American culture. The songs, the personality, the humor, Dollywood, the philanthropy. She was one of those people who somehow felt larger than life and still completely down to earth. Again, Dolly Parton has passed away at 80.
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0: All right, how we feeling about Kevin Powers and Shaboozy? This is Move On. This one's about to crack the top 30 in country airplay. It's got some massive potential. Beat Up Radio on Instagram. DM me your thoughts on Move On from Kevin Powers featuring Shaboozy.

Denver's number one for new country, 98.5 KYGO. Ella Langley, 19 weeks at number one on the Billboard Hot 100. She has now tied Shaboozy's Bar Song Tipsy and Lil Nas X, Old Town Road, as the longest non-holiday song on that chart. Mariah Carey's All I Want for Christmas Is You is at 22 weeks. She will probably surpass that in the next few because nothing is coming in the rearview mirror. Choosing Texas, 19 weeks on top. Dear Lord.

Denver is number one for new country, 98.5 KYGO. 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

0: Denver's number one for new country, 98.5 KYGO. This one is tough. Earlier today, we learned that Dolly Parton had died at 80 years old. Her family confirmed the news after TMZ first reported it this morning. It's B-Dub, and I don't know that you can really measure what Dolly meant to country music. Jolene, Coat of Many Colors, 9 to 5, I Will Always Love You. Somehow the songs were only part of it. She was funny, she was kind, wildly talented, incredibly generous, and one of those people who pretty much everybody loved. Country music didn't just lose a legend today. We lost Dolly, and that one hurts.
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Denver is number one for new country, 98.5 KYGO. So my dad's been home from the hospital a week now. He got to go home last Tuesday, has another follow-up appointment on Thursday, and I've had some people ask how he's doing. He's fighting stage four cancer. So he's doing as best as he can, but the important thing is he's leaned back into his faith, and he's got a good head on his shoulders about it. Like, he's in good spirits. So what more can you ask for at this point?

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This is one of those stories you never really expect to have to say out loud. We have lost a woman who in a lot of ways was country music. That's next.

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0: It's B-Dub with your breakdown of what's trending. And today, sad news, Dolly Parton has died at the age of 80. TMZ broke the news this morning, and now it's being confirmed by multiple outlets. And this one is tough. Because Dolly wasn't just a singer, she was Dolly. Jolene, 9 to 5, I Will Always Love You, songwriter, actress, philanthropist, businesswoman, and somehow one of the few people everybody seemed to genuinely love. Just days ago, she was still talking about future projects and saying she had more she wanted to accomplish. Country music lost one of its absolute giants today. Dolly Parton was 80.

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Will it be an outsider that we've never heard of? 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

0: want to see Riley Green at Fiddler's Green on September 10th? 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
1: Appreciate you making it another great show. 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And if there's anything you need in the meantime, I'm at Beat Up Radio. Otherwise, I'll see you then.

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6: Sitting here stuck in traffic.
7: All right, good Wednesday morning to you. We're in good shape out here early on. Just a little bit of lingering construction areas to the foothills, certainly coming up Floyd Hill on the eastbound side. 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It may slow you down a little bit, but not enough traffic to make a difference. I-25 looks good. Posted speed limit across the city. Good build up down south on C-470, 225 out of Aurora and Pena if you're heading to the airport. 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
2: Country music has a way of getting the emotional temperature just right, which, as you're about to find out, can be very helpful. Achieving a perfect romantic evening or getaway isn't all that complicated when expectations are clarified beforehand. Also, it's important you don't skip the crucial step of setting the tone. Literally, a romantic country music playlist could start with classics like I Walk the Line by Johnny Cash, You're My Best Friend by Don Williams, I Cross My Heart by George Strait, Deeper Than the Holler from Randy Travis, Mama, He's Crazy by the Judds, and I Will Always Love You by Dolly Parton. On a more contemporary note, You Can't Go Wrong with Amaze by Lone Star, It's Your Love by Tim and Faith, Bless This Broken Road by Rascal Flatts, Die a Happy Man from Thomas Rhett, Beautiful Crazy from Luke Combs, Speechless by Dan and Shay, How Do I Live by Trisha Yearwood, We're Still the One by Shania Twain, Heart Like a Truck by Lainey Wilson, Tennessee Whiskey by Chris Stapleton, and for a little cheeky fun, Riley Green and Ella Langley's You Look Like You Love Me. Now I invite you to take this knowledge and go forth with Amore. I'm Sheena, and that's your Music City Minute.
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3: 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And this is my new song, I Knew It, I Knew You, from Toy Story 5.

0: Stuck in traffic
1: continuing to fill in up and down I-25, but for the most part we're seeing light traffic, a little bit heavier through Thornton southbound. Boulder Turnpike looking good between Boulder and Denver, no delay across I-70 or C-470. 6th Avenue looks great. 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

0: It was absolutely the day, the show we knew at some point in our lives would happen, and it's not going to make it any easier today.
1: Rough day yesterday.
0: Man.
1: We lost the biggest legend. I mean, there was nobody bigger than Dolly.
0: There's just nobody better than Dolly.
1: Nobody's brighter.
0: Yeah, I mean, Dolly Parton just transcends everything. And so I know a lot of people yesterday, I was absolutely enthralled with everyone's post because it was always a different clip, right? Mm-hmm. Like, it was really fun and it was just so fun to go through. And then but the more I watched them yesterday, the more I'm like, she was even bigger than you had in your head yesterday. You know, like, it's going to be hard today. It's going to be hard talking about Dolly Parton today.
2: Just a few months ago, it was like a survey of the only person that everybody loves. There's nobody that was in it. Yes. It's Dolly Parton.
0: Yes.
2: She's the only one.
0: Like, internationally.
2: Yeah.
0: We had just talked about this. She was so well-loved. And like, to the very end, I cannot think of a more Dolly way to make the announcement, which we'll talk about this morning. I cannot think of a more Dolly way for America to react.
1: Not even America, the world. Have you seen the world's reactions?
0: I mean, yeah.
1: It's really amazing to see how many lives she touched all over the world.
0: And will continue to. Right away, her family's talking about her charities because it's the most Dolly thing to do. So today we will definitely celebrate the legend that is Dolly Parton. And you know what?
1: And one thing has to happen.
0: We're going to start right now.
1: There you go. This is how you wake up today.
0: It's going to be a Dolly morning, Denver.

0: there's a beautiful shining moment between gotta get ready for work and gotta work.
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0: Denver's number one for new country, 98.5 KYGO. It is Tracy and Fizz. It's a Dolly morning, Denver, and it's not going to slow down. We are celebrating everything that is Dolly Parton. There's going to be emotions.
1: There's, on the show. Nothing else is trending today
0: other than
1: the passing of Dolly Parton at age 80.
0: I woke up this morning at probably 3:30 in the morning, and as I picked up my phone, I'm like, please don't have it be true. Like, I still was, I just... I'm in such a way about Dolly. And I love that the world is paying tributes in really beautiful ways, really different ways. Artists are, we've got it all for you trending. It's coming up 10 minutes.
2: Sitting here stuck in traffic.
3: Expect some brake lights on westbound I-270 coming off of I-70 through to Vasquez, where there may be an earlier accident clearing. Now, I-70 looking good itself. No problems between Golden and Aurora. 225 is in great shape, and I-25 still just light building traffic with no delay because of accidents or stalls. 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
3: Won't ever get tired of hearing that version, that song.
2: Never get tired of talking about Dolly Parton either. Just never. I mean, she is such an amazing woman, and I find myself searching for words like icon, legend, and they don't feel like they're enough for what Dolly Parton did and how lucky we were to have walked this world with somebody as good as Dolly Parton.
3: I've said it before a couple times on this show that living in a world without Dolly, I don't know. We're on day one, and it's not going too well so far.
2: Yeah, it doesn't feel good.
3: I don't love it.
2: Zero stars.
3: Living in a world without Dolly so far sucks.
2: So I loved the fact that seeing how quickly humanity reacted really shows how much that she did mean to so many people, right? The majority of people will never say, oh, I knew Dolly Parton. You know, I don't get to say that. You don't get to say that. But boy, did she mean a lot to people. And she gave so much. And in a very Dolly fashion, immediately her family said, here's funeral plans. And for fans, tag us in your tributes. That's a way for us to connect. Yep. And I thought that was so classy because it was, the funeral's going to be private.
3: Very private.
2: But we want to read your messages. Mm-hmm. And it just felt like they were acknowledging that we want to connect with you. Like, we want to tell you how much we love her.
3: Just, you know, the tributes like in Brentwood where she lived and all over the world, we're starting to see just piles of flowers and tributes and just all of the celebrities rolling in and talking about how much Dolly meant to them.
2: Luke Bryan putting out this message.
4: So much of my childhood, she was in it, from movies to music. Her light being a strong Tennessee woman was something that always inspired me. Songwriting ability, charisma, wittiness, and the ability to make fun of herself.
2: Yes, yes.
4: And the ability to inspire the world is what I think about when I think of Dolly.
2: All of those things. And still, it's not enough.
5: Well, July 27th, 2016, that was the last time she performed at Red Rocks. And I was at Red Rocks last night. It was Ian Munsick and Ernest, and so Ernest did a little tribute. She did "I'll Fly Away" at the Grand Ole Opry, and yes. Ian did a little tribute to her. And you could just see everybody stand up and, you know, give Dolly the love right there at Red Rocks. Such an iconic venue.
3: Fly away, oh glory. That one,
2: that's
3: a perfect song.
2: Empire State Building lighting up in pink last night. Flags being flown at half staff, which
3: for a week.
2: This is somebody, you know. And then her family announcing that her imagination library is still going to continue. How many millions and millions and millions of books she has donated to kids.
3: She did so much for the world. And can I just say, she had every opportunity to be a billionaire in this life, and she never was because she gave so much. Everything that came in, she went out.
5: Just a couple weeks ago, she opened a gas station out there in Tennessee. Like, she was working to the end. She was grinding to the end. Like, she just never stopped giving to, like, the world.
2: And she always seemed to have the right thing to say. You know, no matter what it was, didn't you feel like you could walk up to Dolly Parton and ask her anything, and the advice would be like, my God, that should be like engraved somewhere. Like, she always seemed to know, and she always led with love.
6: If I fail, it's no big deal. If something don't work out, I'm not afraid of failure, because to me, I never feel like a loser. You know, even when I've lost, I still, you know, feel like I'm winning, because I'm earning some sort of experience, and something that I can use somewhere else. But I have a good attitude. I work hard at being happy.
2: She absolutely does.
3: We can all strive to be like Dolly. This world will be a better place.
2: Great quote there from Dolly. Other great quote from Dolly is when she, do you get offended when people call you a dumb blonde? And she said, no, I'm not dumb or blonde. God, I love you so much. It's 98.5 KYGO, celebrating Dolly all morning. Usually see

0: Tucker Wetmore on 98.5 KYGO. He's got a big Red Rocks show coming up in just a few weeks. Last night, some tributes at Red Rocks. Big Mike, you were there. Ernest and Ian Munsig doing Dolly tributes. Mm-hmm. They're going to continue all morning. Dolly music all morning.
1: Yeah, it's going to be great. It's going to be great.
0: Do you guys know,
1: celebrate her life?
0: You know how, you know, she kept her public life was all public, right? But her private life is very private with her husband.
1: I couldn't pick him out of a lineup.
0: Right.
1: And that was the goal.
0: It was a wonderful thing. It was one of the classiest things that they did, I think, is keeping their private life private. Yeah. Have you ever really heard who Jolene was? Because she was a real woman. Do you know the story?
2: Was her name Jolene?
0: Her name was Jolene.
2: Oh, okay.
0: And like where she worked and the whole story of it. We'll talk about it coming up at 6:50.
3: Sitting here stuck in traffic.
4: I-25 getting busy southbound through the North Glen Thornton area in the typical way, and again between I-70 and downtown. Your northbound I-25 drive is looking great, still up to full speed. C-470 looks great, and no problems across your 6th Avenue or 285 drive coming in from the west side. 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

0: 98.5 KYGO, it is Tracy and Fizz. It is all Dolly Denver this morning, and we've got Dolly music, we've got Dolly stories. You cannot go anywhere without, you know, social media, turning on your TV without seeing that beautiful woman and hearing a great story.
1: Yeah, nor should you.
0: And one of my very, very favorite stories is about the inspiration of one of her biggest songs.
2: Jolene.
1: My all-time favorite Dolly Parton song.
0: This one?
1: Yeah. We're going to play it about 7:20.
0: Isn't it?
1: The full song.
0: Bonkers. I'm so excited that she wrote this song the same day she wrote I Will Always Love You.
1: Yes, it is.
0: My God, Dolly.
1: The talent this woman had for storytelling. Oh, my God.
0: But what I love about this is it's really based on a woman. Like, it's a true story. There really was a woman that Carl Dean, her man, was spending a little too much time at the bank.
1: Carl!
0: Yes, and the real-life Jolene, whose name wasn't Jolene.
1: Right.
0: That came from an 8-year-old girl that she met one time and said, I'm going to write a song about you. And she goes, I always felt bad because this beautiful little 8-year-old girl got a song about, like, adultery.
3: And messed her name up for the rest of her life.
1: Jolene.
0: Right.
3: Oh, gosh.
0: Right. This, like, gorgeous little 8-year-old girl that she met with this name. But the real-life bank teller that her husband would go to the bank a lot. And Dolly was like, I knew that this woman flirted with him and she had red hair. And she said, Carl Dean was spending more time at the bank than money we had. So she wrote Jolene about this, and like Dolly, like, Jolene must have been a dish, that joke that's going around, like, I'm gonna need to see a picture, because Dolly was like the jam.
3: He might have been checking his investments.
1: No
0: I think Carl Dean, I can't even say his name because she always called him Carl Dean,
1: like, oh, Carl Dean.
0: Carl Dean.
3: Dollywood doesn't build itself. There's big investments there.
1: Oh yeah, he was building a foundation.
3: Yeah,
1: yes. Yeah.
0: The real life Jolene, flirt with my man but you're the underwriter on my loan, just didn't have a good ring to it in a
3: doesn't
0: song.
3: Rhyme.
0: It doesn't
3: rhyme.
0: It doesn't flow. She did have a gift for melody. It's 98.5 KYGO.

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0: 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Denver, it is all Dolly this morning on the show. And I love that even in something called trending in Denver, there's not enough time, even throughout this show, to talk about Dolly enough and what she did accomplish, what she means to people. Stories throughout the morning. I'm just, it's the day we never wanted to come.
1: Nope.
0: I certainly didn't think it was going to be today.
1: Did not.
0: But we'll tell you how the world is reacting, because there are so many beautiful tributes and what her family has already said, which is such a Dolly thing to do, on how her legacy will continue. It's next in trending. It's Morgan Wallen, his new and Bend By Now, KYGO.

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2: Working 9 to 5. What a way to make a living. Getting by. It's all taken
3: out. I mean, I'll throw it out there. I think this should be a national holiday for Dolly Parton. If you work 9 to 5, you get the day off in honor of that song.
4: Wow. You're going to use Dolly to do the 4-day work week.
5: Thanks, Dolly would have wanted it that way.
4: You're going to use Dolly. For the 4-day work week.
3: She sang about it. She wrote a song about it. Yeah. I think America needs to heal today and take the day off.
4: I believe her song was Work 9 to 5, Tracy
5: Only 4
4: Fizz.
5: Days a week. That's the one that didn't get released.
4: That was the unedited line,
3: That is brilliant. We worked that in. It's too early in the morning even though that already happened on the show. Wow. Dolly Parton, there is not enough words. There's not enough time to talk about this amazing, amazing human being. And the devastating news yesterday that she passed away. It was audible here at the radio station. Sheena was on the radio, and she's standing in the studio. Our office is right behind the studio, just to paint a little picture so you can see inside the studio. And I heard her go, "No!" And then you, Big Mike, you walked by and immediately said, "Dolly Parton just died."
4: I had to break the news to you. It was like, man, and like going, you didn't want to be that person, but it's like you need to let people know, and you tell people for the first time and just see instant.
3: I can see it.
5: It was
3: despair.
5: Awful. There's a couple times that you remember hearing news like that. I remember Michael Jackson when it was reported that he passed away. Whitney Houston.
3: Yeah.
5: Dolly Parton. I won't forget yesterday.
3: And how about two voices like that, Dolly and Whitney, doing such an amazing song that Dolly Parton wrote. All these tributes that are coming in, I'm loving the fact that Dolly's family, in a very Dolly Parton way, said, "Tag us." You know, because I think it does connect fans, and I think it makes us feel like they see us, and it's like we want them to know how much we love her, and we certainly do. This morning, there's going to be a lot of stories. There's so many fun stories because Dolly never slowed down. There's just so many great stories artists have. There's so many great stories in this room. I feel like everyone's had a moment with Dolly, and by that, I don't mean met Dolly, sat down and talked to her. Never met the woman. She was always the woman that if I was ever asked who I wanted to meet, it would be Dolly Parton. But I never did. But everyone has moments that she affected their lives, you know?
5: Well, she was such a bright human being. And if you, I don't even know how to say it. I mean, you want to be like Dolly. You want to meet Dolly. You want to, I mean, ugh. God, I don't have the words, because still we're less than 24 hours. We are living in a world without Dolly, and I don't like it.
3: Did you guys see Did you see the email that she sent Eminem?
4: Yeah.
5: Yeah,
3: and he posted that last night, and they had never met, and she just reached out to him.
4: He got inducted into the Rock and Roll Hall of Fame, and she's like, "Hey, congratulations. I've been watching your work, proud of what you're doing," and that was such an awesome thing.
3: I love that about her, because she celebrated so many artists. John Party shared a similar story about never meeting Dolly, but how she affected him.
6: Hey, what's up, everybody? It's John Party here, and I just want to give a big shout out to Dolly Parton. Not only a great country music artist, a great songwriter, I never got to meet her, but she was always really good to me. She sent me things on my birthday, and I had a good friend that was, her mom worked with Dolly, and we just kind of had that relationship. And
3: isn't that cute? That's so cute. He sends him messages. Joe Nichols posted something really sweet last night about how they sang a couple of songs together, and she wrote, "If I was going to have a baby, it'd be yours."
4: Breaking news. I just saw this right now. Dollywood's staying open today.
5: Dollywood is open today, and that's how she wanted it.
4: If we got on a plane in the next couple hours, we could make it to Dollywood, guys.
5: And speaking of Dollywood, you guys, she left us a gift. She recorded a secret song, put it in a box, buried it, Dollywood. It will be unearthed in 2045. And she's mad about that because she thinks the song is so good, and if it's buried, we don't get to hear it until 2045.
3: Can somebody override that?
5: I know.
3: Well, if it's Dolly's wishes, it's Dolly's
5: wishes. Dig it up.
3: It's Dolly's wishes. Can't. I feel bad I even said that. I can't, right? Yes, but that is a really long time.
5: I know.
3: To wait for it. We're celebrating Dolly all morning here in Denver, sharing stories, including my absolute favorite thing I ever heard her say on stage at a concert. And we'll talk about that coming up in 10 minutes. And play some more Dolly Parton music for you on KYGO.
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8: Traffic is getting heavier now on southbound
1: I-25 through North Glen and Thornton and into downtown. The southbound 225 is busy from Parker Road down to Yosemite, trying to get onto I-25 in the Tech Center. 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

0: for New Country 98.5 KYGO. It is Tracy and Fizz. It's all Dolly Denver this morning. It is obviously everyone knows the news and has gone down the rabbit hole at some point to watch clips of Dolly just making us all smile, making us laugh, making us feel good.
1: National treasure.
2: I went to Red Rocks last night and it was Red Rocks. It was a concert. I woke up to stories I didn't even remember posting about Dolly.
0: About Dolly Parton?
2: Because I was like, share.
0: Share. I know. And that was always somebody. I don't think anybody in this room has met Dolly Parton.
1: Never had the privilege.
0: It was always the one that it was the pinnacle. You know, if I ever get to meet anybody, who would it be? It was Dolly Parton. Saw her in concert. And I will never forget her coming out on stage, and it's the first time I'd ever seen her in person. This is probably 20 years ago. It was in Rochester, Minnesota. And she comes out on stage, and she's, first of all, much smaller. You know she's a tiny woman in some parts.
1: Put her in your pocket.
0: She's just a tiny, tiny little powerhouse. And she comes out, and I believe she opened the show with 9 to 5.
1: Oh,
0: just a ripper.
1: That's how you do that, right? Dolly. How Dolly would do that.
0: Like, I'm here. And she stops at the end of the very first song, and everybody's clapping, and we're all worked up, you know, and it's Dolly. And she goes, well, I just want to tell you right now, there's a man in the front row with binoculars looking at me. And we're all just dying, and she looks right at the man. She points at him. She goes, honey, you don't need binoculars. These things already go to the third row. And her chest. I'm like, God,
1: oh my God. She's the best.
0: Nobody could do it like Dolly.
1: She's the best.
0: Anybody else, if it were any other woman were up on stage and a man with binoculars, first of all, right. I'm sorry, let me say it like Dolly would. Binoculars was staring at him. It would creep him out, and security would probably take him out. Dolly's like, I'm calling it out. I'm going to make you giggle, too.
1: Oh, God, that's hilarious.
2: I bet he didn't put the binoculars away.
1: I bet he didn't.
0: I wouldn't.
1: They're out the whole show. The whole show, you had him out.
0: Right? I would say, as we share stories like with Dolly, because they are so fantastic, and she did make everybody feel good, I do know somebody that met Dolly Parton.
2: Oh, yeah?
0: And has my favorite story, and it happens to be my dad.
1: Oh, your dad?
0: My dad.
1: That's cool.
0: Before I was born, I could tell you right now, we could meet any country star that there is. Any country star. And my dad, if he's in the room, will go, did I tell you about the time I met Dolly Parton?
1: You know, I met Dolly Parton once.
0: And he wins.
1: Was he the guy in the front row with the binoculars? Is
0: dad,
1: it your dad?
0: Put him down! I will tell you his run-in with Dolly Parton, because it is a fantastic story.
1: Oh, after we play my favorite song from Dolly.
0: 7:30, 98.5 KYGO.

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0: Stella Lefty and Vincent Mason on 98.5 KYGO. It's Tracy and Fizz, Denver. It is all Dolly this morning, and I'm absolutely loving seeing, you know, celebrities that have had her on the talk shows. Kelly Clarkson posting things because everybody is smiling when they're around Dolly Parton. And I have to say, my favorite story is actually the story my dad has about meeting Dolly Parton.
1: Awesome.
0: I was never lucky enough to get to meet her myself, but no matter where we were, and I think I've even said this to you guys before, if you are around my dad and bring up a country star, he will say, did I ever tell you about the time I cooked for Dolly Parton?
2: He cooked for her.
3: Just meet her. Dolly Parton. Cooked for her?
0: Yes, yes. So my dad, before I was born, he and his buddies, like his college buddies, so think like early 70s, went out to Medora. So a real Western town. My dad is a true cowboy.
3: Where's
0: like
3: Medora?
0: Break it, South Dakota.
3: South Dakota.
0: So think of like Black Hills, real cowboy land out there. My dad is a true cowboy, broke horses, grew up on a farm. And so he and his buddies, went to school for like culinary school, but it was for catering. Right. So their first job was to cook these big banquets in these big banquet halls in Medora, or they would do chuck wagons. So big tours would come through and they would set up like a chuck wagon, old Western chuck wagon.
1: Yeah.
0: And it was a time of his life, and Dolly Parton and Porter Wagoner were coming through to perform. So everyone was all excited.
1: Oh boy.
0: Now, Porter Wagoner in the 70s.
1: We all know.
0: Like, we all know, right? Like, he's just gacked out of his mind
1: and
0: the whole time.
1: Yeah, yeah. Google it. Google
0: like, Porter Wagoner.
3: I'm going to have to Google this person. Sorry. That's a
0: little, yes. And so Dolly Parton is touring with Porter Wagoner, and she was coming up, right? And she's a huge star at this point, but it really, like, always felt like Dolly was and is the star, but had to put up with a lot and push a lot down with Porter Wagoner, you know. So my dad says he walks through the hotel, probably a motel. Hotel sounds a little too fancy for where they were. And Dolly Parton is sitting in the lobby. It is 8 o'clock in the morning. And she is with a cup of coffee, cross-legged, sitting there and waiting for sound check, which was like at 2 o'clock in the afternoon. And she was such a pro. She knew that they were going to do dinner and they were getting everything ready, like a lunch kind of thing, right? She sat in that lobby waiting for her call to go do sound check while Porter Wagoner is drunk as a skunk in the banquet room. They had to kick him out for playing the piano and being hammered. Jeez. And he had to go sleep it off before a sound check. And Dolly just sat there like a pro and waited.
1: Sounds like Porter Wagoner.
0: Isn't it right? Like, it's so Porter Wagoner and it's so Dolly Parton.
1: Being Dolly, she was patient. She knew the job needed to be done and it would get done.
3: You made me Google him pompadours for days. So now I'm envisioning him on the piano.
0: Now you know, right? And you can see it a mile away. Yes. When you see a picture, with all due respect to Porter Wagoner, when you see a picture, you're like, yep, that's the type. That's the type right there. And so my dad said, and I think I can picture this in my head. When he says he walked by her a couple of times to tell her lunch was ready, I'm going to guess 20 to 25 times my dad walked by with probably the same haircut as Porter Wagoner, being like, so can I walk yet?
1: Right. You ready yet, Miss Parton?
0: You ready, Dolly Parton? And she just sat there as cute as can be, like a total pro in that lobby waiting.
1: That's nice. What a great story.
3: I'm jealous. Man, not just to meet her, but to give her food. Offer her food.
1: Just to be in her presence.
0: Yes, yes. Now, the follow-up question I would get a lot is, what did he cook for her? He really doesn't remember, but he says she barely ate a thing.
3: Well, if there was a chuck wagon, I bet it was a chili situation.
1: I'm sure there was white gravy poured on it, whatever it was. Right. Back in the day.
0: Get her a biscuit.
1: Yeah.
0: There you go. Bless her heart. Dolly Parton on 98.5 KYGO.

0: 98.5 KYGO. It is Tracy and Fizz. Good morning, Denver. We are just celebrating the life of Dolly Parton, and it's good. Like, it's been emotional from ups and downs, and you know, sadness to laughing to happiness.
1: We can now go BD and AD, before Dolly, after Dolly. We're now in after Dolly times.
0: I'm gonna be an after Dolly.
1: I don't like it either. This is not fun. Dolly Parton, by the way, you guys, holds the top four spots on Apple Music's song chart right now, all genre.
0: Oh,
1: Jolene
0: really?
1: Being number one right now.
0: Oh, okay. So 9 to 5.
1: 9 to 5.
0: I Will Always Love You.
1: Yeah.
0: Can I tell you the song I probably
1: listened
0: to 20 times in the last 20 hours of my life?
2: Why'd you come in here?
1: Oh, God.
2: Like that in your cowboy
1: so
2: boots and your painted on jeans.
1: Top five of all time for sure.
3: Everybody in Colorado, start playing that. Let's get that up to number two at least. Let's get that up to number two.
1: This might have been the first ever banger.
0: Banger,
1: right?
0: Right.
1: This was the first banger.
0: Banger came from this song, and then everything else. The AD was after this song. Let's do that.
1: Yeah.
0: Before this one and after this one. Denver, let's get you some tickets right now.
1: All right. Required Ty Myers. You got to do a Dolly song when you play Red Rocks on Sunday. 303-713-0985. If you call number 20, you're going to see Ty Myers at Red Rocks this Sunday. Good luck, KYGO.

0: 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It is Tracy and Fizz on this Dolly Denver morning this morning.
1: I just fun sharing stories.
0: Saw something on the internet, and the internet is going to win this one. The internet can make things happen if
1: that's
0: we
1: rare.
0: Use it as a tool.
1: It's rare.
0: Right? We all know this banger. Working 9 to 5. We all know it. We all love it. There is now an online, I'm going to say petition to push it forward even more. If May the 4th is Star Wars Day, September 25th needs to be Dolly Parton Day.
1: Dolly Parton Day.
0: 925.
1: Oh, God. Ring the bell. Ring the bell.
0: Guys,
1: an automatic.
0: We have a responsibility on this radio station in Denver, Colorado to push this forward. 925, September 25th needs to be Dolly Parton Day.
1: It's got to happen.
2: That's just because it's on a Friday. You're
0: and we get the day off.
1: And then we get the day off.
0: 4 day week.
1: It's a 4 day week. Dolly would have wanted
2: this
1: it that way.
2: This is the second time you've tried to use Dolly for a 4 day work week. Guys, Dolly would not want you to do that.
0: I think Dolly, like, no matter what, so it's Friday this year, that's fine. Next year it's, well, let's keep it a weekday. No, 925.
1: 925. Send me that link. I'll sign that petition right now. I'll sign it right now.
0: Well, it's more of a meme, but I want to make it a petition. I said we can push this forward.
2: We've got a month to make this happen, guys.
0: Yes, yes. I like it a lot. All right, $100. I'll put it on the line next. Can't beat Tracy's on the way, KYGO.

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1: Hey, Lucinda, living in Denver. How are you doing today?
2: I'm doing great.
1: Good, good. Maybe you win $100?
2: Yes, sir.
1: Can you kick Tracy out of the room?
2: Tracy, please get out.
1: She said please. All right, Lucinda, let's do this. Let's get you some cash just so you know all ties go to Tracy. Here we go. Question number one. It is a Dolly Parton question, actually. I wrote this yesterday. It was about corn maze season and how there's like 20 Dolly Parton faces you can walk through. I think that number is going to shoot up. We lost Dolly Parton yesterday at the age of 80. We're all mourning today. So here's the question, Lucinda. What's the name of Dolly's theme park in Pigeon Forge, Tennessee?
2: Shoot, I know this one, but I don't.
1: I know you know it. I know you know it.
2: The Dollyville or Dolly...
1: Dollyville?
2: Yes, Dollyville, I guess.
1: Dollyville. All right, we'll go with that. In case you missed it, How to Lose a Guy in 10 Days is getting a sequel with Kate Hudson, Matthew McConaughey both returning. Very exciting, Lucinda. How to Lose a Guy in 10 Days came out before or after 10 Things I Hate About You?
2: After.
1: To celebrate its 20th anniversary, Cars, the movie Cars, is heading back to theaters September 4th. Very cool. Love that movie. In the movie Cars, what kind of vehicle is Mater?
2: Mater is a truck, tow truck.
1: Ella Langley's Juice in Texas is officially the longest running non-holiday number one song in chart history. It's tied with Old Town Road and Shaboozy's Bar Song. In Shaboozy's a bar song, what time does Shaboozy wake up ready to do this again?
2: Midnight.
1: Midnight, going with midnight. Riley Green has caught the acting bug, y'all. Wants to do more since he appeared in 4 episodes of Marshalls. That's that Yellowstone spinoff. Have you watched Marshalls, Lucinda?
2: Yes, sir, I have.
1: Okay, then you know this. Who plays Casey Dutton in the Yellowstone universe?
2: I don't know his name. Gosh darn it.
1: He's a handsome fella, isn't he?
2: Yes, he is. On Marshalls, who is it? He's a country singer.
1: Yes.
2: That one, I'm not positive of his name. I just know he's a handsome guy.
1: He is a handsome guy. Going with a pass, huh?
2: Yes.
1: Come on in, Tracy. All right, Lucinda, how did you do today?
2: Not so well.
1: That's okay. That's okay. We're all struggling today. Tracy, are you ready?
3: Yeah.
1: Here we go. What's the name of Dolly's theme park in Pigeon Forge, Tennessee?
3: Dollywood.
1: It's open today. She did not want it closed. It's open today. You got that right, Tracy. How to Lose a Guy in 10 Days came out before or after 10 Things I Hate About You?
3: Oh, boy. That's just going to be a complete guess and say after.
1: After is right. 1999, 10 Things I Hate About You. How to Lose a Guy in 10 Days, 2003. Very close. Very close. Got that right, Tracy. So did you, Lucinda. Good job. In the movie Cars, what kind of vehicle is Mater?
3: He's a tow truck.
1: He is a tow truck. He is a tow truck. My favorite character from Cars. Got that right. Question number 4. In Shaboozy's bar song, what time does Shaboozy wake up ready to do this again?
3: What time does he wake up ready to do it again? Around 4? I don't know.
1: 10 a.m.
3: 10 a.m. 10 a.m.
1: 10 a.m.
3: Wake up 10 a.m. Oh, yeah.
1: Yep, there you go. There it is.
3: I found it now.
1: Got it. It's in there. It's in there. Question number 5. Who plays Casey Dutton in the Yellowstone universe?
3: Like the actor's name?
1: Mm-hmm.
3: Oh, I don't know.
1: Marshalls. He's in Marshalls.
3: I love Casey, too. I don't know his name.
1: Acts alongside Riley Green.
3: Oh, I've Googled pictures.
1: Why not?
3: But I Google Casey Dutton.
1: Lucinda thinks he's real handsome.
3: Yeah, he's top notch.
1: His name is Luke Grimes.
3: Oh, yeah, yeah.
1: There you go. You knew that with the final... The handsome guy with a final score of 3-2. Tracy does beat you today.
2: Darn it.
3: Lucinda, we are going to get you a pair of tickets to check out Roger Krieger's show at the Grizzly Rose Friday.
2: Awesome.
1: Before we let you go, give us your final words.
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95 KYGO. Co Wetzel and Elle Langley teaming up on that one. It's all Dolly this morning in Denver and around the world. The tributes are beautiful. And Dolly herself, just 4 days before she passed away, spoke about her health. She had, you know, she made a canceled an appearance and spoke about her health and what she had to say. And, you know, one of the only she could put it so sweetly. Yep. And kind of make everyone else feel comfortable about it. We'll talk about it next. It's in Trending KYGO.

0: and it won't be enough.
1: We love you. Right back.
2: Did you know when she sent like letters to the kids for her Imagination Book Club, that's right before it said, "I will always love you, oh, Dolly Parton."
0: Stop it, baby.
2: That was
0: Mike.
2: On the signature.
0: Stop it. Which, by the way, that's going to continue. She wanted it to continue, the imaginary legwork.
1: It's such an amazing thing. Dolly Parton, amazing in every step of the way. There's not a word that I can even find that, you know, icon's not big enough, legend's not big enough, nothing for Dolly. And looking back, you know, knowing she had some health issues, only Dolly could put it so comforting and eloquently when she said, 4 days before she died, my little butterfly wings are getting tired. Mm. It's like, oh, God. You're just so sweet. Her family, in a very Dolly fashion, too, saying, look, Dollywood's going to be open today. Come and gather. They're also saying it's going to be a private funeral.
0: Yep.
1: But if you tag Dolly Parton in your posts and your tributes, and it's just such a nice way, even though, do I believe they're going to? I don't know if they're going to read everybody's comment. But the idea that you think that they might is so comforting and so thoughtful for them to say.
0: Man, the tributes that are coming in from, you know, the celebrities, and CBS already aired a big thing last night, which obviously they had that in the can for a minute. You can watch that on Paramount, and I think CMT is going to do a tribute too. But the celebrities rolling in this morning, everybody has something nice to say about Dolly.
1: Truly, and you look at what a difference she made. She transcends like even artists, right? And at a time where country music did not have women and did not have women like Dolly, she was talking like this back in the 70s.
3: I want to be able to walk in any place and say, well, that's Dolly Parton.
4: And be known everywhere.
3: Be known by the people. There's Dolly. She's, you know, she's got good songs and, you know, or she's different or this and that. I want to be a star, a universal star.
2: Mission accomplished.
1: Yes.
0: Bigger than that.
2: She wanted to be that. And look at that. All flags have been ordered to be at half staff today.
1: Yes.
2: I mean,
0: for
2: how
0: the
2: big of a star
0: rest
2: is
0: of
2: that?
0: The week.
1: Yes.
2: How big of a star is that?
1: And with that, too, it becomes worldwide for Dolly, because she did always feel like somebody that was familiar, right? She felt like family, and what a blessing that is for her to give to the world. It was, I was thinking of anybody else that was like that. Mr. Rogers kind of had that, right?
0: Yeah, he did.
1: Like, you feel like you could go,
0: yep,
1: and if you saw Dolly Parton on the street, you could say hi, and yep, it would feel good.
0: Yep.
1: Mm-hmm. You know?
0: You would walk away feeling better.
1: Yes.
0: Than
1: yes,
0: you did before you walked up to Dolly.
1: Pretty amazing to see so many people give tributes to her, because from celebrities to regular people just like us living in Denver that are posting on our own social media pages, she loved everyone. And that, I think, is something that we can hopefully continue. Like, it's going to be a sadder place without Dolly Parton, but the one thing that she would want is for people to continue that.
0: She was one of the best storytellers ever. She gave us that gift. She gave us the gift of songs. She will continue to give the gift of books through her imagination library. That will continue.
2: Denver International Airport just posted on their page, they had it was a kindness campaign. It's Dolly Parton. It's her picture. Find the good in everybody. That was up at DIA. Yeah. And she's right there saying, find the good in everybody.
1: Find the good for sure. Dolly Parton, what an incredible legend. More stories throughout the morning. And you guys had mentioned the Imagination Library, really what that means for Colorado. We've got numbers on it and how many books they send out a day. I can promise you, it is way more than
0: staggering.
1: You can even guess for Colorado. We'll talk about that coming up in 10 minutes.
5: Sitting here stuck in traffic.
6: Our first major incident of the morning coming in, and this is a crash blocking the two right lanes southbound I-25 south of 104th Avenue with backups to 120th. C-470 eastbound after Wadsworth. Still a delay with a crash there off to the shoulder. Slow traffic from Ken Carroll. 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That's traffic on 98.
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0: 98.5 KYGO. It is Tracy and Fizz on this morning in Denver that's just got that, you know, that cloud, and you don't want to think about it. I'd like to think about Dolly and a butterfly.
1: Dolly, 80 years old, passed away. Hey, really fast, I want to watch you guys do this in real time.
0: Okay.
1: Google Dolly Parton.
0: Okay. Or
1: Google. Oh. And if you're at your office right now at home,
2: I use
1: Google.
2: Bing. Is that okay?
1: No. It has to be Google. Google Dolly Parton.
0: Okay. Oh, stop it.
1: Isn't that nice?
0: Stop.
1: Isn't that nice?
0: Everyone's going to get me on my feelings right now.
2: Butterflies came. I wasn't going to say this, but last night we were at Red Rocks and we go back to, and we got to meet Ian Mudzik and say hi. And we look up and there's, you know, it's like a clock with the time on it. And there was a butterfly right there. And I was just
0: Dolly.
2: Like,
1: you can see butterflies in everything.
2: Dolly.
1: Today. Everything's going to be a butterfly.
0: I hope so. When she said her little butterfly wings were getting tired a few days before she passed away, I'm like, oh my God, Dolly Parton. You guys, I know that, you know, her family right away said her imagination library, which was so important to Dolly Parton. Her imagination library is going to continue. Did you see some of the stats for Colorado with this imagination library? First of all, they estimate worldwide, they send out a children's book on average every 2 seconds.
2: Oh, wow.
0: That's how many. 147 million books are distributed. And in Colorado, that's 27 different programs, and there's 12,000 registered kids in our beautiful state of Colorado with Dolly Parton's Imagination Library.
1: I hope that program never goes away. And if Dolly, her wishes, it will never go away.
0: Isn't it so amazing that we shared time with somebody as big as Dolly Parton? That was, I mean, we just talked about this a couple of weeks ago. Worldwide, she was the most adored person. Like, throughout the world, Dolly
2: Parton was the only person
0: came on the list.
2: The singular person that had unanimous 100% lovability.
1: Yeah. And for somebody that big, isn't it nice to know we didn't take her for granted? I mean, looking back at all of these years, we knew what we had with Dolly, and we did not take her for granted. Mm-hmm. Isn't that?
0: And I think that's why
1: that just hit me
0: for such a beautiful reason. It's fun to talk about her. Like, it's always fun to talk about Dolly Parton, and it feels okay to talk about her and share stories of this person we didn't know her.
1: We
0: all did, because we all felt something for Dolly Parton.
1: Unapologetic about everything in her life, and that was just awesome.
0: An amazing, amazing human being that we are so lucky to have had.
2: Hold on, guys.
0: All right, beautiful butterfly, Dolly Parton, I will always love you. 98.5 KYGO.

0: I'm gonna tear up. Tracy.
1: That is, I've heard the song a million times, but never like that. Never that feeling with it, you know?
2: And you know, a lot of people compare it to Whitney Houston's version. They're both excellent in their own ways. It's just such, it's the way that it was written. She wrote that song. She's a storyteller. And it doesn't matter who's singing the song. We all know that song.
1: Today, that song felt like it was written for this moment.
2: Yeah.
0: When Whitney did win that Grammy, it was Dolly that was the one that ended up presenting it. Like she was opening it up, and like Whitney, and like even in that, even for that, like she gave such love to Whitney for taking that song.
2: Yeah.
0: And then she did, like Beyonce kind of redid the Jolene, but she gave grace and she supported those records.
2: Different versions. Dolly wrote them, and it was felt in every version.
1: We got into a conversation last night, me and one of my boys, and because every generation has Dolly at a different moment. Like the first Dolly I remember was, honestly, it was like 9 to 5, and a little bit like she was looked at as a little bit like, you know, she was a little risky.
0: Yeah.
1: Like it was a little risky.
2: Well, we couldn't really look at Dolly in my, like if Dolly was on the TV, my mom would be like, you got to turn it.
0: Up here.
2: Turn it.
1: Yes.
0: Eyes are up here.
1: Yes. And I remember being like so fascinated by Dolly Parton.
2: With the hair.
1: As I was talking to my son last night, he's like, isn't it something with Dolly that so many people got introduced to her through Sabrina Carpenter? Mm-hmm. I'm like, well, for your generation, wow. Like, that was a brand new way. Even Sabrina Carpenter, who's so big with younger kids, saying like, Dolly is amazing. And Dolly came out and sang with her. And she just never stopped being such an inspiration to every single age.
2: Yep.
1: If you didn't get a chance to see Dolly Parton in concert, I like what she has done and said and sort of signed off on before she passed away.
0: Yeah, she was like literally just 5 days ago, the story came out because she had to cancel her Vegas residency. She says that she doesn't want to do shows that she can't give her all, but she's been talking to digital companies to do like avatar performances. And you know, there's been things with artists like creating hologram versions and all that, but she was actively in the mix. So I suspect
2: Whitney Houston did that.
0: Her family.
2: You remember Whitney Houston was a hologram singing I Will Always Love
0: Crazy. So I guess my question would be, would you go see an avatar digital performance of Dolly knowing that it was her wishes.
1: Yes,
0: her wish. It wasn't her.
2: If she signed off on it, it'd be okay.
1: Yeah.
0: I remember like years ago, like Tupac did it. And I just remember like people were like, well, are they trying to monetize somebody?
1: Money decades grab, out? Sure.
0: But this was her actually trying to do this because she wanted to still give people a concert, a show, even if she couldn't be there physically.
1: And I like that she did that because there's artists that like, you know, I won't digress on Prince. Don't worry. But like, I won't go to Paisley Park because he didn't invite me. He didn't want people that he was more private, right? Dolly saying I'm going to do this. Yes, I would absolutely go watch it, think it's amazing, and jam out to her music because that was her gift to all of us.
0: Mm-hmm, mm-hmm. And trust me, Tracy's listened to every Prince interview looking for a line like, I wish you'd just come visit my home.
1: Yes, I think if we mix the letters, he invites me here.
2: Play Little Red Corvette backwards, and that's what it says. Yes, yes.
0: But Dolly said she wants this to happen, so if this happens, we're going, guys.
1: If Dolly said it's okay, we're sitting in the front row.
2: We're in.
1: It's 98.5 KYGO.

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1: Jennifer calling us from Milliken this morning, and how are you?
2: I'm great.
3: I've pretty had good. The pleasure of driving through Milliken a couple times. Got a fine little city, though.
2: Tiny, tiny.
1: Yep. Tiny.
3: All right, Jennifer, let's get you some cash. Who do you want giving your questions today?
2: Let's do Tracy.
1: I've got 10 questions for you, Jennifer, and you've got 60 seconds if you get them all right. It is $1,000, and if you don't know the answer, just say pass. I'll come back to it at the end if there's time. But the first answer you give me is the one I have to take, okay?
2: Sounds good.
1: She's ready. Here we go. Your $1,000 minute starts now. In the Wizard of Oz movie, what color are Dorothy's slippers?
2: Red.
1: What is the name of the arena the Nuggets and Avalanche play in?
2: Ball Arena.
1: Which state will you find Dolly Parton's Dollywood?
2: Tennessee.
1: If you had a baker's dozen of cookies, how many do you have?
2: 13.
1: What is the capital of California?
2: Sacramento.
1: In The Silence of the Lambs, what is the name of the cannibalistic serial killer?
2: Oof. Pass.
1: Who is Tim McGraw married to?
2: Pass.
1: Who wrote the dystopian novel 1984?
2: Pass.
3: Oh, George Orwell wrote that one.
1: Didn't read it.
3: Mm-mm. Pass.
1: No spoilers.
3: Pass on that one.
1: No spoilers, please.
3: I feel like we're living it. Wow, you started off awesome, Jennifer. Boom, boom, boom, boom, boom, boom. Then question number six kind of gotcha. Hannibal Lecter was in The Silence of the Lambs. One of the scariest.

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1: Yes.
0: Oh my
2: gosh. I know. I couldn't come up with it.
0: That's okay. Yep. That's okay. You didn't get any wrong. You can play again. Have a beautiful day, Jennifer.
2: Awesome. Thank you.
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5: Sitting here stuck in traffic.
6: Extremely busy at this point with problem spots. Southbound I-25 south of 104th. Two right lanes blocked with a crash. That's a big delay, 20 minutes, trying to work your way past. Also a 20-minute delay westbound I-70. Two middle lanes blocked with an accident at Brighton Boulevard. Slow traffic all the way back from Peoria. 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

0: say good morning, but it's a morning in Denver. It's a dolly morning in Denver. It's a dolly morning around the world today.
1: Kacey Musgraves had very nice things to say about Dolly yesterday, like as it was happening. She was being interviewed and just had the nicest things to say. You should Google what Kacey Musgraves has to say about Dolly, and it's awesome.
0: It's fun to be able to Google, though, any celebrity and the fun things they say about Dolly Parton.
1: Yep.
0: Like Eminem sharing yesterday.
1: Yep.
0: Eminem, how he got a letter from Dolly Parton when he was inducted into the Hall of Fame.
1: Can you imagine?
0: And he's like, I'd never met her, but what a class act. And this amazing letter that she wrote to, she's like, in a very Dolly way, I don't know much about rap music, you know, and just like, so cute in her letter. So you can tell it was actually written by her, too.
2: John Party had never met her, but like, she would send him birthday gifts.
0: Yes.
2: Like, they knew, like, God, man, to imagine being in that industry, not having a chance to meet her yet, and then like getting this news, it was just like devastating for so many people, I'm sure.
0: I'd never met Dolly Parton, and I loved the ACMs that we were at, she hosted, and just seeing her, and I had so many fantasies in my head, like, okay, what if she walks by? What would I do? What would I say? Could I take a picture quick? Could I, you know, like I was hoping so much, like that whole night with the all excitement all around, it became so Dolly focused.
1: I know.
0: And my favorite story, if you missed, I had seen her in concert probably 20 years ago, and she walked out on, I think she opened, if I'm not mistaken. Working 9 to 5. You may have heard this song.
1: As Dolly does, you open with this.
0: Dolly, open with a ripper, keeping the whole show. So she comes out on stage, and at the end of this song, she stops and she goes, I just want to let you know that there's a man in the front row with binoculars looking at me.
1: Binoculars.
0: And I'll never forget how she said binoculars looking at me. And then she points to her chest and said, honey, you don't need binoculars. These things go to the third row. God, I love you so much.
1: Oh my God, that is a great story. That's a great story.
0: Only Dolly could stop and like make that guy too. By the way, he really did have binoculars. We were all looking at him like, dude, settle down. And she just made it cute like only she could do. It's 98.5 KYGO.

0: 98.5 KYGO. It is Tracy and Fizz. Good morning, Denver. We have been talking about Dolly Parton all morning, playing Dolly music, talking about things she said, did, whatever it may be. And country music will never, never, ever be thought of without Dolly Parton in the conversation.
1: Music. Take the country part out of it. Just music.
0: We wanted to kind of reach out to some of our friends of the show. Cole Swindell is standing by. He is hanging out at his house in Nashville this morning, and he has got a fantastic Dolly Parton story.
1: Can't wait.
2: Look what time it is, guys. It's time to clock in.
0: A little 9 to 5. Guys. Punch the time card. Cole Swindell joining the show next.

0: Dolly.
1: Should you want us to sing along?
0: You are making us smile this morning. You're making us cry this morning. All of the feelings for Dolly Parton. By the way, I do think it needs to happen. That September 25th needs to be Dolly Parton Day. Coming out of that song, that is 925.
1: Start a petition.
0: Yes, that is now Dolly Parton Day. If May the 4th can happen for Star Wars.
1: Yeah, nerds.
0: 925.
1: Give this to us.
0: Belongs to Dolly Parton and Dolly Parton Day. We want to thank that there's so many great friends in country music that are all sharing their memories of Dolly Parton. Cole Swindell, calling from your home in Nashville this morning. I'd imagine Nashville is a whole different level of sadness with Dolly Parton, but you've had a chance to meet the legend of Dolly Parton.
2: The only time I ever got a chance to speak to her and just, you know, tell her how much I loved her. It was a cool moment, but obviously just been a sad time for everybody, man. That's I don't know. I mean, one of a kind. You look at all these tributes and you're seeing all these things. It's just you know, you realize that there's literally, if there's ever been one of a kind, it's Dolly. There's, you see all these things about, I've never heard a bad thing said. I mean, think about the kind of life you have to live and the legacy you leave behind for people to not even be able to say anything bad about. I mean, we should all be trying to be remembered like that, man. And just to, you know, I think it's a time for me, like, to see all these things and how charitable and just all the good she did for the world when, you know, she didn't have to. It's just, I don't know. It's not to even mention the music and how, you know, we wouldn't be where we are without her. And just, you know, she's so loved. That's just, it's been a sad time. But also, if we've ever known where somebody is, I know where she is. I know where she's singing. And I'm just, you know, I think we're all mourning.
0: What an interesting perspective. In the cynical world we live in, you are exactly right, Cole Swindell. I have never heard anybody say a bad word about Dolly Parton or even seen something negative on social media about her.
2: Yeah, wow. I don't even understand. Even, like, you know, in the world today, people ask questions and they do things to try to get a rise out of people or to try to divide. And they couldn't even do that to her. Mm-mm. They could ask her something that everybody would be like, oh, gosh, what would you say to that, and she would give some hilarious answer, and it's just, yeah, she's an angel. I really don't, that's when you say one of a kind, I you know, I think that's overused sometimes, but she literally, you know, and the more I'm learning more about her, just seeing all these tributes, but my lead guitar player, Joel, who's been with me since day one, literally first member of my band, one of my best friends, his daughter is named Dolly because his wife is obviously massive Dolly fan, and just, you know, just her impact is, you know, going to last for generations.
0: Generations, forever. I mean, and she going on to looking at the things that she did and running the stats of just how many Colorado kids are getting books delivered still with her Imagination Library. Cole Swindell, thanks for sharing your memories about Dolly Parton. Even that one meeting. Look at how much she means to every single person.
1: Impacted
0: for sure. There will never be another Dolly Parton, and that's okay. It's 98.5 KYGO.
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0: Denver is number one for new country, 98.5 KYGO. It is Tracy and Fizz. I'm just like scrolling social like everybody else for Dolly clips because they make me feel really good. Thank you to Cole Swindell who just joined the show saying the same thing. Like Dolly just, yeah, and makes you feel so good, right? I'm a little bit excited, a lot excited, because one of our coworkers, Kathy J, is also wearing a Dolly Parton shirt today. Mm-hmm. So we're going to be Dolly Parton t-shirt buddies today. She doesn't know that yet because she didn't see me yet. But
1: everybody should be wearing a Dolly shirt today.
0: Everybody. Fun fact about this Dolly Parton shirt, though, it's not even mine. It's Ian's.
1: It's nice.
2: I'm going to say this about Kathy. She was wearing a Dolly shirt yesterday before the news happened.
0: You're kidding. She
2: came in wearing a Dolly shirt.
0: Oh, what a stud.
2: And then that news breaks. I mean, gosh, it's heartbreaking.
0: I mean, but like, honestly, that's how much like. I possessed this shirt. Ian possessed that shirt,
2: Tracy.
0: A grown man was just like, I need a Dolly Parton t-shirt too.
2: That was supposed to be Ian's shirt. He's just never worn it.
1: What's Ian wearing today?
0: He's going naked. Yep, he's going naked. I said it belongs to me. He gets custody of the shirt after I get home at 1.
1: Okay.
0: So wait, I said the second part of the day, you can wear the Dolly Parton shirt.
1: Yeah, okay. Only fair.
2: You were talking about scrolling the socials. The Royal Guard at Buckingham Palace. They did 9 to 5 this morning.
0: They performed
2: that to kick off the day. Even the royal family is thinking about Dolly today.
1: Worldwide, see? Man. She's not just American. She is world.
0: And you know what, royal family? We lost our queen yesterday.
2: We did.
0: We know what, you know, I like the respect there they gave
2: New Zealand, you're up.
0: Yeah.

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0: the way the orange touches all things around. 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
1: Denver is number one for New Country 98.5 KYGO. Denver, it is all Dolly today. We started the show by saying this, and it hasn't stopped. Like, this is a day that we knew eventually would come.
2: No, I didn't.
1: And it just... You just thought it was going to go on forever?
2: Yes.
1: I mean, honestly, it was... I wish.
2: I never wanted to think about this.
1: I wish, but no, like... You knew eventually we'd have to say goodbye to the greatest of all time.
3: Well, she's obviously been in the news several, like, last several months about potential health issues, and it's like, oh, no, no.
1: Like, I know. I denied it. I was in denial.
2: I know. Didn't want to read that.
3: But then, like, several weeks ago, she, like, opened a gas station, and you're like, okay, she's doing good. Yeah. Everything's good. And then on there'll be, like, health issues, and she's like, you know, I want to actually release Avatar performances on my show. So, like, okay, she's working. She's good.
1: And I like that she did that, too, because you made a good point earlier with her doing Avatar stuff. It's going to bring other generations her music that never got to see her in concert or did and keep going, right? But the fact that she encouraged it and signed off on it, it feels great in a way. Like, we still get her. Had they done that without her, I would have felt icky about it, right?
3: Her estate's just trying to monetize.
1: Right.
2: It feels appropriate and it feels okay to do if she is in Avatar form.
1: I was thinking about this a lot last night, knowing we're going to come in, obviously, like, I was all in my emotions last night. I am today. Dolly's amazing. And all of her music that is trending again this morning makes me feel good. But there's one song that's not making the top four. And I was not going to bed last night. I was making Ian two-step with me in the middle of the living room.
4: Why'd you come in here looking like that with your cowboy boots and your Pentagon jeans?
2: One of my favorites.
1: Oh, my gosh.
2: This is top five Dolly.
4: Why'd you come in here looking like that?
2: Oh, this is the first banger ever.
1: That's why the term was invented.
2: The term banger came from that song.
1: We've got so much more Dolly music coming. We've got so many more stories coming. Her love for Colorado on the way. It's 98.5 KYGO.

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2: Over the last 6 years or so, Carly Pearce has been on a journey of self-discovery to find out what she needs to thrive mentally, physically, and emotionally. Additionally, she's developed a keen sense to recognize red flags and the confidence to stand her ground, especially when it comes to her kids, I mean dogs, Johnny and June. While discussing the inspiration behind her new album, Honest Woman, one particular song, You Don't Like My Dogs, and its accompanying anecdote really stood out above the rest. I was in a relationship where someone was not nice to Johnny, and that was it. Johnny and I talked, and we kicked him out of the family, said the Grammy winner, before declaring. And my favorite thing about this is he will know exactly that this song is about him when he hears it. Honestly, I love everything about this story. Furthermore, I think we can all agree that boy is a half bubble off plum for not only his actions, but also for never realizing the consequences of those actions could be called out in a whole song written by his global country star, X. Talk about a hard lesson to learn. I'm Sheena, and that's your Music City Minute, powered by Ramos Law, the official injury law firm partner of Broncos Country.
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0: KYGO. It is Tracy and Fizz, Denver. We've been talking about Dolly. Cole Swindell joined the show this morning from his home in Nashville, talking about his one meeting with Dolly Parton, and all it takes is one for her to make a forever impact on somebody. And all of us in this room, as long as we've been in this industry, not one of us ever got a chance to meet Dolly Parton.
1: That's regrets. Crazy. I'm regretting that. I mean, I never had a chance and like missed out, so it's not. It's just bummer. Not to meet her.
2: None of us did, but you have somebody in your family.
0: Yeah.
2: Your dad.
0: My dad. Well, and you guys have known for the longest time. Before you even met my dad, I said, if you talk about a country artist, I can promise you, he'll say, you know, one time I cooked for Dolly Parton. And it's true. My dad's favorite story, and it is one of my favorite stories, is the time that he cooked for Dolly Parton. And this is back in the early 70s. Mm. So think back to that time, right? And now I want you to think of the name Porter Wagner. Because, Porter Wagner was there, too.
1: Google that guy later today.
0: Yeah, that's a pompadour and a sparkly suit and Dolly Parton, because my dad was going to culinary school, but think like for catering, not to be a chef. He wasn't like wasn't going to be a Michelin chef or anything. He wanted to do catering. So he and a bunch of like college buddies worked on a chuck wagon in Medora, South Dakota, very western town, like Black Hills area. And Dolly Parton and Porter Wagner were rolling through the town, and they were going to sing. They were going to perform in the early 70s. And he says at this hotel where they were going to perform, they were in charge of the banquet room, my dad and his friends. And so they were, yes, cooking for Dolly Parton and Porter Wagner. She sat in the lobby of the hotel starting at 8 a.m., fully dressed, full makeup on, waiting for her sound check, which was like at 2:00 in the afternoon. Like a total pro, sat in that lobby, ready to go, while Porter Wagner was in the banquet room, drunk as a skunk, playing the piano, noise complaints from the people. They had to go kick Porter Wagner out before he ate. He went back to his room to sleep it off, all while Dolly Parton maintained being a total pro, waiting in that lobby.
2: Did she ever end up eating the food?
0: Did
2: Daryl get to meet her?
0: Yes, he did. And he says he walked by her a couple of times to tell her when lunch was going to be served, which in my head is, Dad, you probably walked by her 25 times. Hey, Dolly?
1: Get a glance. Get a look good. Get a good look, Dad.
0: Make sure you knew.
2: The chili's cooking up.
0: Noon lunch. We're ready to go, right, Dolly.
1: Yeah. In case you forgot, the lunch is coming.
0: Hey, my name's Daryl, by the way. Nice to meet you.
2: Sound checks at 2, chili's at noon.
0: One of a kind.

0: 98.5 KYGO. Good morning. It is Tracy and Fizz, Denver. We have shared so many memories of Dolly Parton, so much music of Dolly Parton.
1: It felt cathartic. This was good to talk about Dolly and all of the positives she brought to the world and will continue to bring to this world.
0: Man, even look at the state of Colorado. 27 different programs still use her Imagination Library. They estimate, by the way, the Imagination Library, started by Dolly Parton, sends out a children's book every 2 seconds.
1: It's amazing.
0: 147 total books are distributed. Million books are distributed every year.
2: All around Colorado and the country for the next 7 days, all the flags will be at half staff for Dolly.
0: Boy, did the Empire State Building look gorgeous.
1: Yeah, it did.
0: Lit up in pink, too.
1: All of the big things in the world, the bridges, they're all pink and full of butterflies today.
0: I don't want to be done talking about Dolly Parton. Our show is essentially done. But I think, you know, as we leave today, there's no better way to say goodbye than to have Dolly Parton do it herself.

Guess who's captain of the struggle bus? Denver's number one for new country is 98.5 KYGO. It's Sheena. Stayed out late at Red Rocks last night for Ian Munsick. Totally worth it, though. Like 10 out of 10, would recommend.

0: Everyone should get this right. 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

Denver's number one for new country is 98.5 KYGO. It's Sheena coming up about 10:34. 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

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I could use all the good vibes I can get because after yesterday's devastating news and now reading that Tim Curry, the actor known as Dr. Frankenfurter in the Rocky Horror Picture Show, has passed away, it's all left me somewhere south of sanity. 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

0: 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You're caller 20. You got the Brantley Gilbert tickets. 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
1: 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Thank you.
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Denver's number one for new country is 98.5 KYGO. It's Sheena. Last night saw Ian Munsick at Red Rocks, and I'm telling you, he is one of those artists that are made for a venue like that. I mean, he's a carrot, for real. And it was really beautiful. His small tribute to Dolly Parton, as well as Ernest's tribute. It was just a wonderful night last night. KYGO.

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It's Sheena. I don't know about you guys, but for me, music just, it heals all things. It definitely helps soothe the sting. And you know what? 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

0: Isaiah in Denver. 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You're going to see Roger Krieger on Friday night.
1: Woohoo! 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That's amazing.
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United Airlines are launching that next year.

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I think this weekend I'm going to be watching at least two movies, Rocky Horror Picture Show and also Best Little Horror House in Texas. 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

Brian Martin on Denver's number one for the country, 98.5 KYGO. 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

Chris Young has opened his own bar in Nashville called Famous Friends, but it is not along the iconic Honky Tonk Highway. 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

Denver's number one Purdue Country, 98.5 KYGO. It's Sheena. 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
4: 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The headline reads, "I'm living for the moment." And you think, good for you. You know what? It's good for all of us. 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Living for the future or in the past holds you back. You recognize the danger if three words creep into your life. What are these three words? Coulda, woulda, shoulda. It's easy to slip into the past. You think of all those mistakes you've made. You coulda done this, or things woulda turned out better if I'd have done that, or I should have known better. Jon Bon Jovi knows that all the happiness he seeks is right here, right now. Alpine Bank knows that living for the moment is good for all of us.

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If you still don't have those tickets to go see Brantley Gilbert here in about a week and a half, I've got you covered. We'll get you hooked up with some Brantley tickets coming up before 2:30. Stella Lefty to kick off the Sean Patrick Show first today. 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

Obviously, yesterday, a heartbreaking day with the loss of Dolly Parton. Then today, we lose Tim Curry at age 80. And I'll be honest with you, I was like, who the heck is Tim Curry? Then I looked at his body of work and I was like, oh, yeah, I know Tim Curry. The butler in Clue, the hotel guy in Home Alone 2. He was the original It, Rocky Horror Picture Show. You know Tim Curry. Sad day again today. 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

I got tickets to go see Brantley Gilbert a week from Saturday. He'll be down south in Colorado Springs at the new Ford Amphitheater. Caller 20 will be there at that show as well. 303-713-0985. 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
0: Are you really? Well, then I got real good news for you. 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
2: Country music has a way of getting the emotional temperature just right, which, as you're about to find out, can be very helpful. Achieving a perfect romantic evening or getaway isn't all that complicated when expectations are clarified beforehand. Also, it's important you don't skip the crucial step of setting the tone. Literally, a romantic country music playlist could start with classics like I Walk the Line by Johnny Cash, You're My Best Friend by Don Williams, I Cross My Heart by George Strait, Deeper Than the Holler from Randy Travis, Mama, He's Crazy by the Judds, and I Will Always Love You by Dolly Parton. On a more contemporary note, You Can't Go Wrong with Amaze by Lone Star, It's Your Love by Tim and Faith, Bless This Broken Road by Rascal Flatts, Die a Happy Man from Thomas Rhett, Beautiful Crazy from Luke Combs, Speechless by Dan and Shay, How Do I Live by Trisha Yearwood, We're Still the One by Shania Twain, Heart Like a Truck by Lainey Wilson, Tennessee Whiskey by Chris Stapleton, and for a little cheeky fun, Riley Green and Ella Langley's You Look Like You Love Me. Now I invite you to take this knowledge and go forth with Amore.
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0: At some point, the Grand Ole Opry or somebody's going to put together a big tribute show for Dolly Parton. Those things don't happen overnight, but at some point, that's going to come our way. Tonight, though, Dolly Parton, an American icon on CBS, 8 o'clock Mountain Time. It'll feature excerpts from 60 Minutes and Dolly's other CBS interviews. They'll also have someone at Dollywood. So, if you're still reeling from the news yesterday, check that out on CBS tonight. It's Joe Nichols, 98.5 KYGO.
1: Hang up that red dress. 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

Yesterday, I talked about Denver Water considering a ban of sprinkler systems in all of October. You can't water your grass. And I said, if you're one of those guys that has to have a super green lawn in October, you're overcompensating for something else. One gentleman called in really, really upset. You know what else is going to upset him? Denver Water made it official today. Sorry, after September, you can't water your grass. And I'll stand by my statement from yesterday. Who cares if your lawn's dead in October? It's Nate Smith, KYGO.

know what made me feel super old today? I was looking through the celebrity birthdays. There's Macaulay Culkin. Any guesses on how old Macaulay Culkin is? He's 46 today. He'll always be like 6 years old in Home Alone to me, though. It's Morgan Wallen and Ernest, the Sean Patrick Show, KYGO.

I had to do a little grocery shopping last night, and Dolly was on my mind. She's got all those items in the grocery store, but I'd never bought any of them. Last night, I bought the pre-made cheesecake. It's like a whipped cheesecake in honor of Dolly. And I will tell you, maybe it was because Dolly was on my mind, but it might be the best cheesecake I've ever eaten. So if you're shopping in honor of Dolly, get that cheesecake. It's good. It's FGL. KYGO.

Every Wednesday, we do missed connections from Craigslist here on the Sean Patrick Show. Today, a fun one. It's titled, "To the Waitress Who Watched Me Get Stood Up at Olive Garden, You Were the Real Date." It is fun. I'll leave it at that. We'll read it to you. Hook some people up around town. Coming up in a couple of songs, Kevin Powers and Shaboozy with New Step is one of those two songs. Here's Move On. It's 98.5 KYGO, the Sean Patrick Show.

0: It's 98.5 KYGO, the Sean Patrick Show, queuing up a little sexy Marvin Gaye music, missed connections from Craigslist. We do it every Wednesday afternoon, trying to hook some people up around Denver. We're getting a good laugh out of the deal anyways. Today's titled, "To the Waitress Who Watched Me Get Stood Up at Olive Garden, You Were the Real Date." It goes like this. It says, "I was sitting at a table for two, then it became a table for one, then it became a table for one with breadsticks and visible sadness. You checked on me four times. The first time, you asked if I was still waiting for someone. The second time, you just brought more breadsticks without asking rather. The third time, you said their loss, and I almost proposed to you right there between the salad and the tour of Italy. The fourth time, you brought the check and had drawn a smiley face on it, and I'll be keeping that receipt forever. I wrote thank you on the tip line, and then also a 40% tip because I'm not a monster. The couple next to me kept looking over with pity. The woman whispered, 'Should we invite him to sit with us?' The man said, 'Absolutely not.' Fair. If you're reading this, I just want you to know that you and the unlimited breadsticks saved my life that night. I'll be back on Friday, alone again, but this time on purpose." If you think that might be about you, find it over the last week or so, the misconnection section of Craigslist. And as always, good luck finding love around Denver from the Sean Patrick Show and 98.5 KYGO.
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5: Sitting here stuck in traffic.
6: Got a stall here on C-470 westbound approaching Quebec. It's blocking the right express lane, so it's not a major issue, but it is causing a little bit of slowing there. Really not seen any other issues out of the ordinary on the major highways. I-25 is jammed up northbound between Santa Fe and Colfax. I-270 clogged up westbound between Quebec and Vasquez. There's a crash here on 40th eastbound at Airport, another one on Alameda eastbound at Dayton. 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I'm Mike Spataro with traffic on 98.5 KYGO.
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blonde wig and possibly stuffing your shirt a little bit helps you deal with grief. 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I put up more details on that event online, KYGO.com.

It is 98.5 KYGO, the Sean Patrick Show, always hooking you up with good stuff. How about some tickets to go check out Ty Myers? He's at the Ford Amphitheater in Colorado Springs on Saturday. If you are caller number 20 right now, you'll be at the show. 303-713-0985 is the phone number. Ty Myers, tickets on the line with KYGO. Good luck.

0: 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Who's this?
1: This is Joe.
2: Joe, what are you doing this weekend?
1: Well, I'm hopefully going to a concert.
2: 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Are you just going to sit at home bored?
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2: Oh, you're still going no matter what. All right, I'll take care of them for you then for sure. You're caller 20.
1: All right.
2: Awesome, Joe. 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
1: KYGO.

I like those home decor shows where they go in and they renovate the houses. There's a new one that starts on HGTV tonight. It's called Totally 90s House, where they go in. These houses still look like they're stuck in the 90s and they renovate them. That's going to be cool. But there is designers out there that say some 90s trends are coming back. They say soft seating, plate walls, and wallpaper are some of the 90s looks that are in style again. So before you watch this show and start tearing out all the 90s, know your house actually might be in style. It's Luke Combs, KYGO.

John Party Music Call, Boots Off, 98.5 KYGO. Have you watched Jimmy Kimmel the last couple of nights? Jelly Roll is hosting the show. He's made some jokes. Some people are upset about his jokes. You can see them if you'd like to. KYGO.com. Here he is.

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1: That country music we've been turning.

On Sunday, Mike Eli, the lead singer of the Eli Young Band, doing a special Make-A-Wish Colorado show at the number 38 in Rhino. Now, this is a really cool event because if you buy tickets to it, all the money goes to Make-A-Wish Colorado. But they've been kind and they've given us some tickets for free to this show as well. 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If you're caller number 20, I'll give them to you. 303-713-0985. 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

0: Nathan Morrison, what's going on today?
1: Not much. How you doing?
0: I'm doing well. How are you?
1: Good.
0: Love to hear it, man. Let's make you a little better by hooking you up with some tickets to go see Mike Eli of the Eli Young Band at the number 38 on Sunday.
1: I would love it.
0: Awesome, man. It's a done deal. 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

where it ends. Nature is apparently looking to pay respects to Dolly Parton too. Yesterday, before Dolly passed away, the National Hurricane Center said it's monitoring a tropical wave that could become the fourth named storm of the 2026 hurricane season. The predetermined name, Dolly. I don't know if that's respectful or if we should change the name because it's disrespectful. How do you feel about it? It's Ella Langley. Here's her latest. Called Love and Life Again. KYGO.

If you're a college football fan in the state of Colorado, usually the pecking order is CU, then CSU, then maybe Air Force. But this might give you a new reason to root for Air Force, especially if you just like uniforms. They unveiled a new uniform today, and their uniforms that they unveil always honor an aircraft. This year, they're honoring the B-21 Raider, a stealth bomber. They'll wear them during the game against Navy this year. They're cool looking. Go check them out. 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

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KYTO.

I just saw a headline that says researchers say microalgae could add protein to ketchup. The only problem might be it might taste a little like algae. Couldn't you just put microalgae in anything then? Why's it got to be ketchup? Here's Stella Lefty. It's Boston at KYGO. On a train.

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0: Yeah. How about $1,000 coming your way with it?
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2: Sitting here stuck in traffic.
3: Got a crash here on I-225 southbound just after Colfax. It's still causing backups to 17th with about a 2 or 3 minute delay. It is getting better, though. And then on the 6th westbound off-ramp to Federal, the left lane is blocked by a stalled semi. And also have a crash here off on the right shoulder, I-270 eastbound after I-25, slowing things down a little bit. Other than those issues, it's just the normal jam-ups and delays like I-25 northbound between Downing and Spear. 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I'm Mike Spataro with traffic on 98.5 KYG.
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A buffalo chicken donut. Does that sound good to you? If it does, you can now get one at Coors Field in the final games of the Rocky season. They say it's a soft, plain donut loaded with tender buffalo chicken, melted mozzarella cheese, then baked to perfection in a pizza oven. I'm intrigued. I wasn't going to go to any more Rockies games this season. I might now. It's Colson Wendell, KYGO.

Glenn Powell's got a country music movie coming out called The Comeback King, and last night he let it slip on Jimmy Kimmel when he was on there with Jelly Roll that Jelly Roll is going to be one of the stars in the movie. Brad Paisley's also going to be in the movie. So is Miranda Lambert. She's in this song with Elle King. It's Drunk. KYGO.

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1: Earlier on in the show, I told you about a buffalo chicken donut at Coors Field they just unveiled. What about this that they're going to have in Power Field at Mile High? Beast in a blanket. It's like a giant pig's in a blanket. 2-foot grilled hot dog with barbecue, brisket, burn-ins, goat cheese, sharp cheddar, puff pastry, crispy onions, jalapenos, avocado crema, and Mile High secret sauce. I dare you to try to eat it all by yourself. Ella, Morgan, KYGO.

Thursday night, she was at our KYGO fan jam at the Bluebird Theater. She is Stella Lefty. She's coming back to Denver in February. Presale happens tomorrow. And if our show is any indication of how this presale is going to go, it's going to sell out quick. Go get signed up for the presale. I've got the details on how to do it. KYGO.com.

You think of banana as a fall flavor? I certainly don't. Well, everybody else is putting out their fall pumpkin spice stuff. Sonic has introduced their new banana collection, rather. They got the banana pudding shake, among other things. Still pretty hot in Denver. Sounds kind of good to me, actually. If you're not ready for pumpkin spice, Sonic is your place. It's Jump Party, KYGO. All it

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1: I actually said this last week leading into the Broncos game against the Packers, but if you have younger kids, a perfect time to take them to a football game is preseason. I was just on StubHub looking. $29 tickets I found. My kid doesn't care if it's a preseason game and it doesn't matter and none of the starters are probably going to play very long. It's as cheap as they're ever going to get. 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Playing.

Anybody else feel like everything online is overcomplicated these days? 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What's one app or website you'll never forget? For nostalgic reasons, we'll go down that rabbit hole tonight on the list. It's coming up after Ian Munsick. Here's Love is Blind, KYGO. You told

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1: It's time for the list. Tonight's one of those lists where you younger folks, kids in the car, you're probably going to look at the radio like it smells funny because you're not going to know what any of these things are. You missed out on such a good time. There's a post going viral right now. It's asking the question to people who use the early internet, what's one app or website you'll never forget? Top 10 answers are on the board. Number 10, Chat Roulette. I know most of these. I don't know what Chat Roulette was. Don't remember that one. Number 9, Yahoo Games. You remember those? They weren't very good, but boy, you could waste a lot of time on them. Number 8, Live Journal. Number 7, E-Bombs World. Number 6, GeoCities. Number 5, Napster. Don't raise your hand if you downloaded way too much music on Napster. Number 4, Ask Jeeves. Number 3, AOL Instant Messenger. I think I got a girlfriend or two through AOL Instant Messenger. Number 2, Neopets. And the number 1 answer, of course, it has to be, it's MySpace. That is the list. The Sean Patrick Show. I hear MySpace is coming back, by the way. 98.5 KYGO.
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0: We had a crash reported down south on I-25 on the northbound side between Happy Canyon and Castle Pines Parkway. There's jamming in both directions on I-25 near there because of some heavy traffic and not great weather. Also on I-27 eastbound after I-25, got a crash off on the right shoulder. Not really seeing any other major issues out of the ordinary, but it is slow in the usual spots like I-25 northbound between Downing and Spear. 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I'm Mike Spataro with traffic on 98.5 KYGO.
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5: Mostly sunny.

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0: And boy, did she. 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She got her wish. God bless Dolly Parton. It's Morgan, KYGO. 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
8: Sitting here stuck in traffic.
9: Roadways are looking mostly normal, a little busier than normal. I-25 is slow going through the DTC in both directions and southbound, heading down towards Castle Pines and Castle Rock. I-25 northbound is pretty jammed up in its usual spots like Downing and Spear. I-270 clogged up westbound between Quebec and Vasquez, and eastbound between I-25 and York. And Highway 36 is pretty busy eastbound approaching I-25. 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I'm Mike Spataro with traffic on 98.5 KYGO.
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